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1: Yo, what's going on, guys? It's Leap here, and you're listening to Star FM Maximum Rock. Let's get it!
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1: 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I am Jacoby.
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They're all infected, but he'll be alright, 'cause he's a scumbag, don't you know? I said he's a scumbag.